0: 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It doesn't clean as well.
1: 80% water? I thought I was getting a better deal because it's so big.
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